0: 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Klokken er 4:17.
1: 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And I

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1: 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Birds of a feather, we should

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1: 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She break it down, she take it low. 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And money, money she making. 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Knows just how to move

0: 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Det her er Radio Solo. You're too sweet
1: for me. Hey, this is Hozier, and this is my single. You're

0: 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Solo.
1: Early morning. There's a message on my phone. It's my mother saying, darling, please come home.

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0: Solo.
2: 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What's up, guys? 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
0: Radio Solo. Vi giver